the street, the love on the team, and follow down the scene. They got to be seen, and move along the queen, and go to the green, and machine, as I was just saying, wow! Stippy from the Rasta man scene. I beg your favor, be too high, tall queen. We kid Babylon can't come in. Cause this is strictly missing, I am unseen. I said, your favor.

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Music lover, I heal to music power. Here I forward and the hour, music like shower.

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0: One of the ways that you really help surprise me is how many grown men come to my shows. I thought I scared y'all off a long time ago, but here you are, and I commend your bravery. Thank you for joining us tonight. This next song that goes everyone together on the count of three. 1, 2, you're my Dana, we agree. Except, I'm not gonna say we agree. You're gonna say we agree. And you're gonna say it at the top of your lungs. Here in your lungs, here is the top of them. Everyone together on the count of three. 1, 2, you're my Dana, we agree. Everyone together on the count of three. 1, 2, you're my Dana.
1: I'm gonna be

0: significa o algo que nós temos também.
1: I would like it to be known that I'm not like her. I'm not getting married because I'm not like her. I'm not like those girls who are not like those girls. I love doing makeup. I don't mock women like her. I'm not like her.

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What is there to say? Art does not interpret itself. There are men with a day to save. We are paintings with legs. We are art you can find.

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0: favorite song from the guy that sang it in the audience, so I can say hello to Mr. James.
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2: That'll be good.

0: That's a little rough there, Jordan Ash, on your doo-doos.
1: Yeah, that's the reason we stopped.
0: Okay.
2: Well, WB0082, take 10.

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God damn it, no, let's do it right. Let's do it right. What do I mean? Well, listen to me. Okay, let's do it right.

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These were people, these were human beings. I've since been plagued by guilt anytime I see an elderly man, like the one who couldn't walk, who we rolled onto a stretcher, told the Iraqi police to take him away. I feel guilt anytime I see a mother with her children, like the one who cried hysterically and screamed that we were worse than Saddam as we forced her from her home. I feel guilt anytime I see a young girl, like the one I grabbed by the arm and dragged into the street. We were told we were fighting terrorists. The real terrorist was me, and the real terrorism is this occupation.

0: What are we gonna do about the rising seas, the flooding and the fires and the poor little bees?
1: Oh, we're gonna raise awareness on the internet. That's what we're gonna do about that.
0: What are we gonna do about the poverty, the troubling erosion of

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0: Two.
1: Hello, I'm two, and I can split into ones.
2: Double one, double the fun.
0: I'm four, and I'm double two.
1: Whoa, two twos. I think we may need grippy shoes.
3: I'm six, and I'm double three.
4: We'll both be saying, look at me.
5: Whee! I'm eight, and I'm a four and a four.
6: Double four. Have you seen us before?
3: I'm ten, and I'm double five.
7: Two big hands. Now we can do a double five hand jive.
3: I'm 12 and I'm double six.
8: We don't need dice to do these tricks.
9: I'm extreme, 14. And I'm keen to show you what my lucky double seven can do.
10: Lucky double seven.
9: Maybe you've got a lucky double too.
0: Double ones make two.
1: Two.
0: Double twos make four.
1: Four.
0: Double threes make six.
1: Six.
0: Double fours make eight.
5: Eight.
0: Double fives make ten.
1: Ten.
0: Double sixes, 12.
1: 12.
0: Double sevens make 14.
1: Ooh.

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I thought I scared y'all off a long time ago, but here you are, and I commend your bravery. Thank you for joining us tonight. This next song that goes.

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I'm not like those girls who are not like those girls. I love doing makeup. I don't mock women like her.

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1: He will always be the king, no matter what.
2: I think he's a good, clean fellow.
3: Now here is Elvis Presley.

0: Just the king.
1: The king.
0: He's the king.
2: The king of music.
0: King. He is the king.
3: He's the king. He is great. I love him.
4: He's the king.
0: He will always be the king, no matter what.
5: I think he's a good, clean fellow.